0: the music.
1: Hi, this is Rod and Colin from The Zombies.
2: Funnily enough, when we first recorded it, I didn't really like that song. It was the last song that was our last album, and it was finished in the morning before we recorded it. We recorded it in the afternoon at Abbey Road. And so I didn't know the melody that well. So I was in the studio on my own, and Rob was in the control room, and he was saying to me, "No, Colin, that's not quite right. Can you try?" And this went on and on. Now, I said to him, "If you know it so well, you come out here and you sing it. Look." So this was the tone of the conversation. When we're singing, "It's the time of the season for loving."

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1: 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And he galloped into Market Street, his badge upon his chest. His name was Ernie, and he drove the fastest milk cart in the West. Now Ernie loved a widow, a lady known as Sue. She lived all alone in Lily Lane at number 22. They said she was too good for him, she was haughty, proud and chic. But Ernie got his cocoa there 3 times every week. They called him Ernie.

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He tempted her with his treacle tarts and his tasty oatmeal bread, and when she seen the size of his oatmeal pies, it very near turned her head. She nearly swooned at his macaroon, and he said, "Now if you treat me right, you'll have hot rolls every morning and crumpets every night." He knew once she sampled his layer cake, he'd have his wicked way, and all Ernie had to offer was a pint of milk a day. Poor Ernie! And he drove the fastest milk cart in the West. One lunchtime, Ted saw Ernie's awesome cart outside her door. It drove him mad to find it was still there at 4:30. And as he leapt down from his van, off blood through his veins did course, and he went across to Ernie's cart, and he didn't half kick his horse, whose name was Trigger. And he pulled the fastest milk cart in the West. Now Ernie rushed out into the street, his gold top in his hand. He said, "If you want to marry Susie, you fight for her like a man." "Oh, why don't we play cards for her?" he sneeringly replied. "And just to make it interesting, we'll have a shilling on the side." Now Ernie dragged him from his van, and beneath the blazing sun, they stood there face to face, and Ted went for his bun. But Ernie was too quick, things didn't go the way Ted planned, and a strawberry-flavoured yoghurt sent it spinning from his hand.

0: in the West. Ernie was only 52. He didn't want to die. And now he's gone to make deliveries in that milk round in the sky, where the customers are angels and ferocious dogs are banned. And a milkman's life is full of fun in that fairy dairy land. But a woman's needs are manifold. And Sue, she married Ted. But strange things happened on their wedding night as they lay in their bed. Was that the trees a-rustling, or the hinges of the gate? Or Ernie's ghostly gold tops a-rattling in their crate? They won't forget Ernie!
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3: The Prime Minister has called Ukrainian President Volodymyr Zelensky to reaffirm the UK's support for the war-torn country amid a furore over Russian oil. New sanctions mean crude oil from Russia can be used as diesel and jet fuel in the UK if it's refined in a third country, a move that's outraged Conservative leader Kemi Badenoch.
4: He is now choosing to buy dirty Russian oil. That money will be used to fund the killing of Ukrainian soldiers. Isn't he ashamed?
3: But Keir Starmer insists the procedure is temporary and exactly what the previous government undertook.
5: This government has phased in sanctions in this way before, and the last government used exactly the same technique when they introduced sanctions. And when they did so, we supported them because we could see the sanctions were the right thing to do to bear down on Russia.
3: Meanwhile, the fuel duty freeze has been extended until the end of the year. A 5 pence increase on a litre was due to be introduced in September. The three women who died in the sea off Brighton Beach have been identified as sisters from North London. The bodies of Jane Aditoro, Christina Walter and Rebecca Walter, who were all in their 30s, were discovered last week. Ex-Cuban President Raul Castro has been charged with murder in the United States. He's accused of ordering Cuban military jets to shoot down two civilian planes, killing four people in 1996. U.S. Attorney General Todd Blanche says no one's above the law.
6: Nations and their leaders cannot be permitted to target Americans. If you kill Americans, we will pursue you, no matter who you are, no matter what title you hold. And in this case, no matter how much time has passed.
3: And Aston Villa have been crowned Europa League champions. They beat Freiburg 3-0 in Istanbul. It's their first major trophy in more than 30 years. That's the latest from Radio News Hub. I'm David Hall.
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8: A warm night tonight, no lower than around 11 degrees. The sky will clear and it'll stay dry. The sun's going to come up at 5 o'clock this morning. Going to be a warm, dry and sunny day. Maximum temperature is 24 or 25 degrees. The music you grew up.
2: And now another hour of the music you grew up with, keeping you company through the night. 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
1: A mouse lived in a windmill in old Amsterdam. A windmill with a mouse in, and he

behind the music. The sentiment of that song was important. It was not an easy period for Fleetwood Mac emotionally. It was very hard working in the studio with everyone breaking up with each other. Never at one moment did we ever give up. And that's what that song is simplistically all about. There is always another tomorrow, and that's really all we can do as people is live our lives for the moment and be as positive as possible, always to look forward to something and not give up.

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3: The Prime Minister has spoken to President Zelensky amid the controversy over Russian oil. Sir Keir Starmer's reaffirmed the UK's support for Ukraine despite new sanctions, which mean crude oil from Russia can be used as diesel and jet fuel in the UK if it's refined in a third country. Trade Minister Chris Bryant insists it's a temporary measure.
4: We are not loosening any sanctions. The sanctions from today are tougher than they were yesterday. They're tougher than they were a month ago. And by the end of the year, they will be even tougher because we want to make sure that Russia doesn't prosper and doesn't prosper in its battle with Ukraine.
3: But Liberal Democrat leader Sir Ed Davey thinks ministers should look for an alternative.
5: I'm really worried because we need to support Ukraine in their fight against Russia, and I think we should be looking at a whole range of ideas, for example seizing Russian assets so we can help our country and help Ukraine.
3: Meanwhile, the fuel duty freeze has been extended until the end of the year. A 5p increase on a litre was due to be introduced in September. An RAF jet was repeatedly and dangerously intercepted by Russian jets last month over the Black Sea. The Russian Su-35 fighter approached the British surveillance aircraft, getting close enough to trigger its emergency systems. A father has described his unbearable grief after his three daughters died in the sea off Brighton Beach. Jane Adetoro, Christina Walters and Rebecca Walters, all in their 30s, died in the tragedy last week. Southampton have lost their appeal against their expulsion from the Championship playoffs. Middlesbrough will now face Hull in Saturday's final. Here's Saints fan Russell Kitching.
6: What the club do from this point on is so important because we've admitted to cheating. So we're a laughingstock. We've been ridiculed by our own club.
3: And Aston Villa have won the Europa League. They beat Freiburg 3-0 to win their first major trophy in more than 30 years. That's the latest from Radio News Hub. I'm David Hall.
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9: A warm night tonight, no lower than around 11 degrees. The sky will clear and it'll stay dry. The sun's going to come up at 5 o'clock this morning. Going to be a warm, dry and sunny day. Maximum temperatures 24 or 25 degrees.
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0: want to hold you tight.
1: A Monday, Tuesday, Wednesday, Thursday, Friday, Saturday night. On the bay. He's singing another chorus, but he hasn't got the time.
0: On the bed,
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0: the music.
1: Hi, this is Johnny Daniels. Devil went down to Georgia. He was looking for a soul to steal.
2: One of my proudest moments was I was in Holland, and I walked in a club, and they had it on the jukebox. And I thought, man, this is just great. Old country boy from North Carolina got a song on the jukebox in Holland.
1: Devil went down to Georgia. He was looking for a soul to steal. He was in a bind because he was way behind, and he was willing to make a deal. When he came across this young man sewing on a fiddle and playing it hot, and the devil jumped up on a hickory stump and said, boy, let me tell you what. I guess you didn't know it, but I'm a fiddle player too. And if you'd care to take a dare, I'll make a bet with you. Now you play pretty good fiddle, boy, but give the devil his due. I bet a fiddle of gold against your soul, cause I think I'm better than you. The boy said, my name's Johnny, and it might be a sin, but I'll take your bet, and you're gonna regret, cause I'm the best as ever

The devil bowed his head because he knew that he'd been beat, and he laid that golden fiddle on the ground at Johnny's feet. Johnny said, "Devil, just come on back if you ever want to try again. I done told you once, you son of a bitch, I'm the best."

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3: The Prime Minister has called Ukrainian President Volodymyr Zelensky to reaffirm the UK's support for the war-torn country amid a furore over Russian oil. New sanctions mean crude oil from Russia can be used as diesel and jet fuel in the UK if it's refined in a third country, a move that's outraged Conservative leader Kemi Badenoch.
4: He is now choosing to buy dirty Russian oil. That money will be used to fund the killing of Ukrainian soldiers. Isn't he ashamed?
3: But Keir Starmer insists the procedure is temporary and exactly what the previous government undertook.
5: This government has phased in sanctions in this way before, and the last government used exactly the same technique when they introduced sanctions. And when they did so, we supported them because we could see the sanctions were the right thing to do to bear down on Russia.
3: Meanwhile, the fuel duty freeze has been extended until the end of the year. A 5 pence increase on a litre was due to be introduced in September. The three women who died in the sea off Brighton Beach have been identified as sisters from North London. The bodies of Jane Aditoro, Christina Walter and Rebecca Walter, who were all in their 30s, were discovered last week. Ex-Cuban President Raul Castro has been charged with murder in the United States. He's accused of ordering Cuban military jets to shoot down two civilian planes, killing four people in 1996. U.S. Attorney General Todd Blanche says no one's above the law.
6: Nations and their leaders cannot be permitted to target Americans. If you kill Americans, we will pursue you, no matter who you are, no matter what title you hold. And in this case, no matter how much time has passed.
3: And Aston Villa have been crowned Europa League champions. They beat Freiburg 3-0 in Istanbul. It's their first major trophy in more than 30 years. That's the latest from Radio News Hub. I'm David Hall.
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9: A warm night tonight, no lower than around 11 degrees. The sky will clear and it'll stay dry. The sun's going to come up at 5 o'clock this morning. Going to be a warm, dry and sunny day. Maximum temperatures 24 or 25 degrees.
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2: 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Keeping you company through the night. 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
1: A lyric just killed me the first time I heard it. 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It was one of those songs that just found its place.

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3: The Prime Minister has spoken to President Zelensky amid the controversy over Russian oil. Sir Keir Starmer's reaffirmed the UK's support for Ukraine despite new sanctions, which mean crude oil from Russia can be used as diesel and jet fuel in the UK if it's refined in a third country. Trade Minister Chris Bryant insists it's a temporary measure.
4: We are not loosening any sanctions. The sanctions from today are tougher than they were yesterday. They're tougher than they were a month ago. And by the end of the year, there will be even tougher, because we want to make sure that Russia doesn't prosper and doesn't prosper in its battle with Ukraine.
3: But Liberal Democrat leader Sir Ed Davey thinks ministers should look for an alternative.
5: I'm really worried because we need to support Ukraine in their fight against Russia, and I think we should be looking at a whole range of ideas, for example seizing Russian assets so we can help our country and help Ukraine.
3: Meanwhile, the fuel duty freeze has been extended until the end of the year. A 5 pence increase on a litre was due to be introduced in September. An RAF jet was repeatedly and dangerously intercepted by Russian jets last month over the Black Sea. The Russian Su-35 fighter approached the British surveillance aircraft, getting close enough to trigger its emergency systems. A father has described his unbearable grief after his 3 daughters died in the sea off Brighton Beach. Jane Adetoro, Christina Walters and Rebecca Walters, all in their 30s, died in the tragedy last week. Southampton have lost their appeal against their expulsion from the Championship playoffs. Middlesbrough will now face Hull in Saturday's final. Here's Saints fan Russell Kitching.
6: What the club do from this point on is so important, because we've admitted to cheating. So we're a laughingstock. We've been ridiculed by our own club.
3: And Aston Villa have won the Europa League. They beat Freiburg 3-0 to win their first major trophy in more than 30 years. That's the latest from Radio News Hub. I'm David Hall.
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8: A warm night tonight, no lower than around 11 degrees. The sky will clear and it'll stay dry. The sun's going to come up at 5 o'clock this morning. Going to be a warm, dry and sunny day. Maximum temperatures 24 or 25 degrees. The music you grew up.
2: And now another hour of the music you grew up with, keeping you company through the night. This is your...

One day I got home from doing some stuff and I pull in the driveway and I press the answering machine and I hear, "Hey, yo, Jim, give me a call. It's Sylvester Stallone." I didn't know what to say. He says, "Well, look, I really like your band, Survivor. That's the sound I want for my new movie, Rocky III. Can you help me out?" I called Frankie Sullivan, guitar player of the band who I wrote songs with. We put the cartridge in and we see the action and we hear bump, bump, bump. Another one bites the dust. So I call Sly. "Hey, Sly, you got a song. What's this? Another one bites the dust. That's good, right?" He goes, "Yeah, I can't use it. Couldn't get the publishing rights." So every day I thank God to Queen that they wouldn't give him the publishing.

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0: In a bucket, dear Henry, dear Henry, dear Henry. 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
1: There's a hole in the bucket, dear Liza, dear Liza. There's a hole in the bucket, dear Liza.

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3: The regulators accused big tech firms of not doing enough to protect kids from online harms. Ofcom's threatening to force through more changes as MPs say they think a statutory ban on under-16s using social media might be needed. Gareth Hill from the Molly Rose Foundation doesn't want a total ban but welcomes stricter rules.
4: It's good to see Ofcom finally show some teeth. It's deeply concerning that particularly TikTok and YouTube appear to be in denial about the ongoing harm caused by their algorithms. The regulator must now take urgent action to deliver the safety improvements that children deserve and parents are demanding.
3: The Prime Minister is looking to take back control of the political agenda today with a series of announcements around the cost of living and giving power to local communities. Ministers are aiming to move on from speculation over Keir Starmer's leadership, with the Chancellor also looking at plans to mitigate the impact of the Iran war. Up to £20 million is being offered to help contain the Ebola outbreak in Central Africa. The money provided by the Foreign, Commonwealth and Development Office will fund frontline health workers, improved infection control and disease surveillance. Over 130 people have been killed by the outbreak, declared a public health emergency by the World Health Organization. Around a third of nurses working in social care say they're considering quitting because they feel undervalued and under pressure. The Royal College of Nursing say a lack of political leadership left the workforce caring for an unsafe number of patients, leaving them feeling exhausted. They're calling for a long-term investment plan. And Aston Villa are European champions, beating Freiburg 3-0 in the Europa League final, ending their 30-year wait for a major trophy. Ollie Watkins has thanked the fans for their support.
5: The atmosphere was incredible when we come out. The Villa fans were just so loud and singing. I think that just got the boys up for it. I think we overpowered them with the support and the way we played on the pitch. Yeah, incredible.
3: In other football news, Southampton have lost their appeal against the decision to kick them out of the Championship playoff final for spying. From Radio News Hub, I'm Frankie Hersine.
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9: A bit of cloud this morning, followed by wall-to-wall sunshine through the afternoon into the evening. Very warm, highs of 24 or 25 degrees. Overnight tonight, no lower than around 14 degrees and staying dry. And the outlook for Friday, partly cloudy, very warm, temperatures can hit 30.
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4: Social media platforms have been told they're still not doing enough to keep kids safe online. The regulator Ofcom's warning it might force through more changes, and now MPs are considering whether an outright ban for under-16s might be needed. Gareth Hills from the Molly Rose Foundation.
5: The Online Safety Act isn't delivering. It needs to go much further. Ofcom needs to be much more robust in their enforcement to really hold some of the world's biggest companies to account. We have the opportunity now, off the back of the consultation the government has announced, to really get to grips with stronger laws, stronger regulation.
4: Chancellor Rachel Reeves is due to set out new plans to reduce the economic impact of the war in Iran. She'll introduce measures like free bus travel for children during August and cut tariffs on some food products. It comes as Keir Starmer struck a new deal with six Gulf countries, saying the government are delivering results as he looks to take back control of the political agenda. Net migration looks likely to have dropped, with new figures out later today. The difference between the number of people moving here permanently compared to those leaving hit nearly a million in March 2023, and it stood at just over 200,000 around this time last year. Britain is to provide up to £20 million to help combat the Ebola outbreak in Central Africa. The money will go towards funding frontline health workers, observing the disease and managing those infected. More than 130 people have died from the most recent outbreak, with around 600 suspected cases. And Aston Villa are Europa League champions, beating Freiburg 3-0 in Istanbul. Boss Unai Emery says he's proud to deliver silverware to the fans.
6: They are missing it, the support, not for Champions League or for something, is for a trophy, and achieving this one is something make us so happy, so proud of everything we are working, but we are not going to stop.
4: It's their first major trophy in 30 years and their first European win in over 40, thanks to goals from Yuri Tielemans, Emi Buendia and Morgan Rogers. From Radio News Hub, I'm Frankie Hessein.
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8: CPRFM weather. A bit of cloud this morning, followed by wall-to-wall sunshine through the afternoon into the evening. Very warm, highs of 24 or 25 degrees. Overnight tonight, no lower than around 14 degrees and staying dry. And the outlook for Friday, partly cloudy, very warm, temperatures can hit 30.
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off we go again with your morning dose of great music. It's Dave Marley on CPR FM. Today being Thursday, the 21st of May. Kicking it off this morning from 1964, we played you The Zombies and She's Not There. Let's get the show underway this morning with a birthday shout. Born today back in 1941, Ronald Isley from the American group The Isley Brothers, who scored this hit in 1968 called This Old Heart of Mine. Happy birthday, Ron Isley.

the Dakotas just played from 1963 and Bad to Me. Dipping our toe into the 70s for the first time this morning. 1976, to be exact, is the Climax Blues Band.

music history, back in 1979, Elton John started a tour of Russia when he played the first of 8 concerts, making him the first Western star ever to do so. We've just played Elton John from 1973 and Saturday Night's All Right for Fighting. Before that one, the Climax Blues Band and Couldn't Get It Right from 1976. We're a couple of tracks away from this morning's workout track, so it's a nice early warning for you to get your stretches done. Heading next to 1970, here's Fleetwood Mac with the Green Man Alishi.

0: It's Dave Marley playing live on CPR FM. An almost forgotten slice of 70s there. The year 1975. That was Eddie Drennan and Let's Do the Latin Hustle. Did you remember that one? As I mentioned a couple of songs back, it leads us to this morning's workout track. This morning we're headed for 2006 to work out alongside Black Eyed Peas and their track Pump It. Did you get your stretches done? Good. Let's get this workout done.
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your breakfast this morning. This is Dave Marley on CPR FM. From 1990, we just played Martika and I Feel the Earth Move. Today in music history, back in 2011, Adele went to number one on the US singles chart with the track we're about to play, taken from her second studio album called 21. The video to the song was nominated for 7 MTV Music Award nominations. The track was also the Billboard Year-End Hot 100 number one single of 2011, and on the 12th of February 2012, the track received 3 Grammy Awards for Record of the Year, Song of the Year, and Best Short Form Music Video. Here's Adele and Rolling in the Deep.

day in music history, back in 2006, Madonna played the first of three sold-out nights at the Los Angeles Forum in California. The first dates on her Confessions tour. The 60-day tour grossed over $260 million, becoming the highest grossing tour ever.

from 8 o'clock. Great little track, that one, isn't it? Charlie Perth alongside Michael McDonald and Kenny Loggins. Love in Exile. Don't forget, at the turn of the hour this morning, just after 8 o'clock, we've got today's edition of 8 is at 8. Looking at the track list as we speak, I can tell you right now you're going to be hearing from Prince, Wham, DeBarge, and Bowie, among others. That's all coming up in this morning's 8 is at 8 at the turn of the hour. Sticking with the present for now, though, here's Teddy Swims with his current track called Mr. No.

absolutely no better way to start your day. It's CPR FM. Brian Adams there, the year 1992, the track Thought I'd Died and Gone to Heaven. Today, music history. Back in 1980, Joe Strummer of The Clash was arrested at a much-troubled gig in Hamburg, Germany, after smashing his guitar over the head of a member of the audience. He was released after an alcohol test proved negative. Here are The Clash from 77. And

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4: Social media platforms have been told they're still not doing enough to keep kids safe online. The regulator Ofcom's warning it might force through more changes, and now MPs are considering whether an outright ban for under 16s might be needed. Gareth Hills from the Molly Rose Foundation.
5: The Online Safety Act isn't delivering. It needs to go much further. Ofcom needs to be much more robust in their enforcement to really hold some of the world's biggest companies to account. We have the opportunity now, off the back of the consultation the government has announced, to really get to grips with stronger laws, stronger regulation.
4: Chancellor Rachel Reeves is due to set out new plans to reduce the economic impact of the war in Iran. She'll introduce measures like free bus travel for children during August and cut tariffs on some food products. It comes as Sir Keir Starmer struck a new deal with six Gulf countries, saying the government are delivering results as he looks to take back control of the political agenda. Net migration looks likely to have dropped, with new figures out later today. The difference between the number of people moving here permanently compared to those leaving hit nearly a million in March 2023, and it stood at just over 200,000 around this time last year. Britain is to provide up to £20 million to help combat the Ebola outbreak in Central Africa. The money will go towards funding frontline health workers, observing the disease and managing those infected. More than 130 people have died from the most recent outbreak, with around 600 suspected cases. And Aston Villa are Europa League champions, beating Freiburg 3-0 in Istanbul. Boss Unai Emery says he's proud to deliver silverware to the fans.
6: They are missing it, the support, not for Champions League or for something, is for a trophy, and achieving this one is something make us so happy, so proud of everything we are working, but we are not going to stop.
4: It's their first major trophy in 30 years and their first European win in over 40, thanks to goals from Yuri Tielemans, Emi Buendia and Morgan Rogers. From Radio News Hub, I'm Frankie Hessein.
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9: A bit of cloud this morning, followed by wall-to-wall sunshine through the afternoon into the evening. Very warm, highs of 24 or 25 degrees. Overnight tonight, no lower than around 14 degrees, is staying dry. And the outlook for Friday, partly cloudy, very warm, temperatures can hit 30.
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as we begin another hour of great music here at CPRFM. 80s at 8 is underway. Kicking it off this morning from 1987, we just played Rick Astley's Whenever You Need Somebody. Today in music history, back in 1988, Prince scored his first UK number one album with Love Sexy. The cover, based on the photo by Jean-Baptiste Mondino, caused some controversy upon its release as it depicts Prince in the nude. Some record stores...

8 o'clock. We just played Wham from 1984 and their classic Wake Me Up Before You Go-Go. Before that one, Prince from 88 and Alphabet Street. Today in music history, back in 1988, Wet Wet Wet and Billy Bragg were at number one on the UK singles chart with A Little Help From My Friends and She's Leaving Home. The two Beatles songs had been recorded for the Childline charity. Sales of the singles, which spent 4 weeks at number one on the UK charts, were over £600,000, all of which was donated to Childline. Here's Wet Wet Wet covering the Beatles and A Little Help From My Friends. This

Just gone 15 minutes past 8 o'clock. From 1985, we just played DeBarge and Rhythm of the Night. Before that one, Wet Wet Wet from 1988, and with a little help from my friends. Today in music history, back in 1983, David Bowie went to number one on the US singles chart with the track we're about to play, featuring blues guitarist Stevie Ray Vaughan. It was Bowie's first single to reach number one on both sides of the Atlantic. The music video was made by David Mallet on location in Australia, including a bar in Corinda in New South Wales, featuring Bowie playing with his band while passively watching an Aboriginal couple struggle against the metaphors of Western cultural imperialism. Here's Bowie, and let's dance. 80.

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1: 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And of course, before that one from 83, we played you David Bowie.

0: 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Playing next on Marley in the Morning, it's our Midway Extended Play.
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The home of Marley in the Morning, it's CPR FM. This morning's midway extended play track was Dr. Beat, the first international single released by American band Miami Sound Machine, led by Cuban-American singer Gloria Estefan. Heading next for 1995 with one of those 90s rave classics. They called themselves Grace. The track's called Not Over Yet.

Music history. Back in 1982, the Hacienda Club was opened in Manchester, England. Madonna made her UK TV debut at the club when Channel 4 music show The Tube was broadcast live. Home to many Manchester acts, including Oasis, Happy Mondays, The Smiths, The Charlatans, M People, of course, who we've just played, and these guys who called themselves James. The track Laid from 1993.

away from 9 o'clock. Don't forget, at the turn of the hour, just after nine, we've got today's edition of Five at Nine, where I'll be playing you another five tracks in a row, leaving you to try and figure out the original year that they were released here in the UK. The only rule, no peeking at Google for any of the answers. We just played a current track from Lainey Wilson called Can't Sit Still, and before that one from 1993, James and Laid. Here's another current one from Tuayo. It's called

playing all the sounds you love. It's Dave Marley, Marley in the Morning at CPR FM. Twayo just played and Up for Soul. It's a birthday shout, born today back in 1948, British-born singer-songwriter Leo Sayer. Here he is from 1977 with his classic How Much Love. Happy birthday, Leo. Dave Marley.

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3: The music you grew up with.
4: Big tech firms have been told they're still not taking enough action to keep children safe online. The regulator Ofcom says TikTok and YouTube haven't set out what measures they'll take, despite being asked to do so by the end of April. MPs are now calling on under-16s to be banned completely. But Gareth Hill from the Molly Rose Foundation doesn't think that's the answer.
5: So it's really about tech companies getting to grips with these algorithms, but actually the government going further and banning algorithms that are driving harmful content at children. Also addressing addictive features such as infinite scrolls, such as autoplay on videos, which is keeping children hooked on platforms.
4: Free bus travel for children and cutting tariffs on food are among measures being introduced by the Chancellor to tackle the economic impact of the Iran war. Cheaper everyday foods like biscuits and chocolate are expected to save consumers around £150 million a year, although it is warned that energy bills will rise in the coming months. Up to £20 million is being offered to help contain the Ebola outbreak in Central Africa. The money provided by the Foreign, Commonwealth and Development Office will fund frontline health workers, improved infection control and disease surveillance. Over 130 people have been killed by the outbreak, declared a public health emergency by the World Health Organization. Social care workers are feeling exhausted and undervalued, leaving many of them considering leaving the profession. The Royal College of Nursing say the sector's in crisis, with staff having to care for an unsafe amount of patients. And Aston Villa are European champions, beating Freiburg 3-0 in the Europa League final last night, ending their 30-year wait for a major trophy. Ollie Watkins has thanked the fans for their support.
6: The atmosphere was incredible when we come out. The Villa fans were just so loud and singing. I think that just got the boys up for it. I think we overpowered them with the support and the way we played on the pitch. Incredible.
4: In other football news, Southampton have lost their appeal against the decision to kick them out of the Championship playoff final for spying. That's the latest from Radio News Hub. I'm Frankie Hersine.
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10: A bit of cloud this morning, followed by wall-to-wall sunshine through the afternoon into the evening. Very warm, highs of 24 or 25 degrees. Overnight tonight, no lower than around 14 degrees and staying dry. And the outlook for Friday, partly cloudy, very warm, temperatures can hit 30.
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0: today. This is Dave Marley, Marley in the Morning on CPR FM. It's a birthday shout born today back in 1980. Belgian-born Australian multi-instrumentalist and singer-songwriter Wouter de Becker, known professionally as Got Ye. His 2012 single, the track we just played, Somebody That I Used to Know, topped the charts in the US, the UK, Australia, as well as 23 other national charts. Happy birthday, Wouter, who of course leads us to today's 5 at 9. Five tracks in a row, leaving you to try and figure out the original year of UK release. As you know, no peeking at the internet. Kicking your 5 at 9 off this morning is a classic from Jackie Wilson called Higher and Higher. But what was the year?
1: The 5 at 9. Can you guess the year?

show this morning's 5 at 9 well and truly underway. We've played the first two tracks. We just heard Queen as track number 2 and their classic You're My Best Friend. And kicking off your 5 at 9 this morning, we played you a soul classic from Jackie Wilson, Higher and Higher. Looking for 3 out of 5 this morning to win you your version.

Total Gold Star. Continuing now with track number 3 is Frida from ABBA in a collaboration alongside Phil Collins. The track was called I Know There's Something Going On. But what was the year?

So this morning's 5 at 9 have played. We're looking for 3 out of 5 to win you your virtual gold star. And of course, what we're going to do right now is what we do every single morning, going back to track number 1, going through the answers together and seeing if you got your 3 out of 5 or not. We started this morning with Jackie Wilson, a Northern Soul classic called Higher and Higher. That was released originally back in 1969. Second track, Queen's You're My Best Friend, released in 1976. Did you get that? Your third track, as I said, a collaboration from Frida from ABBA and Phil Collins. The track was called I Know There's Something Going On, and that was released in 1982. Fourth track, a dance floor classic. That was Gat Dekor and Passion, originally released in 1996. What a great track that was. And your fifth and final track this morning, Body Rockers and I Like the Way. That was released in 2005. So a quick recap, 1969, 1976, 1982, 1996, and 2005. If you got 3 or more correct this morning, congratulations, you've won yourself your very own virtual gold star that you can wear all day with pride. Let's do another birthday shout. Born today, back in 1947, American singer, guitarist, keyboard player and songwriter Bill Champlin, who joined Chicago in 1981. He sang alongside Peter Cetera on the band's 1984 hit single, Hard Habit to Break. Happy birthday, Bill Champlin.

0: Morning. We'll be right back.
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0: absolutely no better way to start your day is CPR FM. Today in music history, back in 1971, Marvin Gaye released his 11th studio album, What's Going On? The concept album, consisting of 9 songs, tells the story from the point of view of a Vietnam veteran returning to a country he had been fighting for and seeing only hatred, suffering and injustice. What's Going On is regarded as one of the landmark recordings in pop music history and one of the greatest albums of the 20th century. Of course, we've just played the title track from that album.
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0: Today's track from this week's featured classic album, The Game, by Queen, was a massive pivot for the band, trading their heavy rock layering for a stripped-back 1950s rockabilly vibe. It was released in October 1979. The single peaked at number 2 on the UK singles chart, and it was held off the top only by Dr. Hook's When You're In Love With A Beautiful Woman. While it just missed the top in the UK, it became Queen's first ever number 1 single in the United States, staying at the top for 4 weeks in 1980. Freddie Mercury famously wrote the song in about 10 to 15 minutes while lounging in a bathtub at the Bayerischer Hof Hotel in Munich. He composed it on a guitar, despite frequently joking that he could only play a few chords. Today's featured track, Crazy Little Thing Called Love.

0: We just played today's track from this week's featured classic album, Crazy Little Thing Called Love. When recording, Freddie Mercury wanted the track to remain simple and un-Queen-like. He reportedly rushed the band into the studio to record it before Brian May could add too many complex guitar layers, fearing that they would lose the spontaneous rock and roll feel. We'll be playing the fifth and final track from the album same time tomorrow here on your favourite breakfast station. Let's head next for 1996 with JX, the track There's Nothing I Won't Do.
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Today in music history, back in 2010, U2's lead singer Bono had emergency spinal surgery after suffering an injury while preparing for tour dates. The then 50-year-old singer was treated at the specialist neurosurgery clinic in Munich and was expected to stay there for a number of days. We've just played the current track from U2 called Inner Life. Let's stick with the current. Here's Jessie J and California.

It's just gone 10 minutes away from 10 o'clock. Pussycat Dolls just played their current release called The Club Song. Before that one, Jesse J's California. Heading back now to 1977 with the great Stevie Wonder. He called this one

0: can check the whole day's schedule at the CPRFM website. Today in music history, back in 1977, Stevie Wonder started a three-week run at number one on the US singles chart with his tribute to Duke Ellington, Sir Duke, the track we just played, his sixth US number one. It made number two here in the UK. That's it for today, another show done and dusted. Of course, we'll be back tomorrow morning, 7 o'clock sharp, with another edition of Marley in the Morning here on your favourite breakfast station. As always, we finish with a TV theme tune finish. Today's TV theme tune comes from an American mystery medical drama television series made by Universal Studios, originally broadcast from October 1976 through to May 1983. The late Jack Klugman starred in the title role as Los Angeles County Medical Examiner, who routinely engages in police investigations. There are a total of 8 seasons and 148 episodes filmed. Today's theme tune finish comes from the TV show Quincy. Have a great Thursday. I'll see you tomorrow morning at 7 o'clock.
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4: The regulators accuse big tech firms of not doing enough to protect kids from online harms. Ofcom's threatening to force through more changes as MPs say they think a statutory ban on under-16s using social media might be needed. Gareth Hill from the Molly Rose Foundation doesn't want a total ban, but welcomes stricter rules.
5: It's good to see Ofcom finally show some teeth. It's deeply concerning that particularly TikTok and YouTube appear to be in denial about the ongoing harm caused by their algorithms. The regulator must now take urgent action to deliver the safety improvements that children deserve and parents are demanding.
4: Rachel Reeves has set out new plans to reduce the economic impact of the war in Iran. The Chancellor's introducing measures like free bus travel for children during August and cutting tariffs on food products. She says her actions are putting the economy in a strong position.
6: I took £150 off of energy bills. I froze prescription charges for the second year in a row, and I froze rail fares for the first time in 30 years. And because of those measures, the most recent inflation numbers showed that inflation fell by more than expected last month.
4: Although we are being warned that energy bills are likely to increase due to the Iran war. The Green Party has announced nurse Chris Kennedy as their candidate for the Makerfield by-election. He says he wants to bring people together and not let the election be dominated by what he calls Westminster psychodrama. Labour, Reform, the Conservatives, Restore Britain and the Monster Raving Loony Party have already announced their candidates. Meanwhile, Andy Burnham's allies say he will back the Home Secretary's plans to extend the time immigrants wait to receive permanent residency. Britain is to provide up to £20 million to help combat the Ebola outbreak in Central Africa. The money will go towards funding frontline health workers observing the disease and managing those infected. And the Prince of Wales has congratulated his beloved Aston Villa on their Europa League win, calling it an amazing night. William was in Turkey to watch them beat German side Freiburg 3-0, winning their first European trophy in over 40 years. From Radio News Hub, I'm Frankie Hersine.
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8: CPRFM. A bit of cloud this morning, followed by wall-to-wall sunshine through the afternoon into the evening. Very warm, highs of 24 or 25 degrees. Overnight tonight, no lower than around 14 degrees and staying dry. And the outlook for Friday, partly cloudy, very warm, temperatures can hit 30.
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3: The music you grew up with.
4: Rachel Reeves has set out new plans to reduce the economic impact of the war in Iran, among them free bus travel for children aged 5 to 15 in August.
5: This is fully costed and we're fully funded. It's going to cost £40 million and I think that is the right decision to help families with the cost of living this summer. I know that the summer can be expensive for families with children, with the kids off school for 6 weeks.
4: She's also pledging to cut tariffs on some essential food products, but there's been no word on help with energy bills. It's predicted the energy price cap will rise by over £200 this summer. Big tech firms have been told they're still not taking enough action to keep children safe online. The regulator Ofcom says TikTok and YouTube haven't set out what measures they'll take, despite being asked to do so by the end of April. MPs are now calling on under-16s to be banned completely, but Gareth Hill from the Molly Rose Foundation doesn't think that's the answer.
6: So it's really about tech companies getting to grips with these algorithms, but actually the government going further and banning algorithms that are driving harmful content at children. Also addressing addictive features such as infinite scrolls, such as autoplay on videos, which is keeping children hooked on platforms.
4: UK net migration dropped to an estimated 171,000 last year, the lowest level since the start of the COVID-19 pandemic. The figures for the 12 months to December are now nearly half what they were compared to the year before. The Office for National Statistics says it's because less people from outside the EU are arriving to the UK to work. Britain is to provide up to £20 million to help combat the Ebola outbreak in Central Africa. The money will go towards funding frontline health workers, observing the disease and managing those infected. More than 130 people have died from the most recent outbreak, with around 600 suspected cases. And Southampton are under investigation by the FA following their expulsion from the Championship playoff final. Yesterday, the club lost their appeal against the sanctions imposed for Spygate. From Radio News Hub, I'm Frankie Hess.
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10: A bit of cloud this morning, followed by wall-to-wall sunshine through the afternoon into the evening. Very warm, highs of 24 or 25 degrees. Overnight tonight, no lower than around 14 degrees and staying dry. And the outlook for Friday, partly cloudy, very warm, temperatures can hit 30.
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0: It's not quite rush hour yet, no. We got a good, good 5 hours away from drive time. 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
0: 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It's day 141 of the year. 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
0: It's International Tea Day today, Chardonnay Day, Talk Like Yoda Day. Ah, DJ you are. No, not really Yoda, no, not at all. Strawberries and Cream Day and National Aperitif Day. So what have we got coming up in the show? Well, I can tell you. We got all the usual. We got the birthday file. We got the music file. We've got On This Day. We have got everything, plus the brand new word for today. And if you got it right yesterday, we will give you a shout out in about 22 minutes' time.

Taylor Swift. 16 after 11, that's CPR FM, broadcasting over the south and a bit further as well. If you can hear us, let us know where you are. Jono@CPRFM.com. I know we get messages from all over the UK. We'd love to know where you're listening. Just get in touch. You can also go to my Facebook page, which is the Jono Pierce Radio Show. Find me on Facebook, find me on Insta, find me on wherever you want to, LinkedIn, anywhere. Just drop us a message and say, hello, Jono. Yeah, I heard what you said, mate. I'm listening. I'm in the next room because I can hear you on the right. Yeah, thanks, mate. Yeah, all right. Okay, yesterday, if you remember, we had a first play on CPR FM from a very, very talented 16-year-old called Lois Brooks and had such a good response to the hit. Going to play it again. This is called Red Run.

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26 after 11. It is Thursday, 21st of May. Let's do this. It's the birthday file. First on our list today is the legend of Leo Sayer. We just heard him there. He's 78 years old today. Born in Shoreham-by-Sea in Sussex. Mr. T. B.A. Baracus. He was a legend, wasn't he? He's 74 years old today. Judge Reinhold, American actor, Beverly Hills Cop, Fast Times at Ridgemont High and Stripes, 69. Michael Crick, broadcaster, journalist and author. He was the founder of Channel 4 News, he's 68. Nell Fielding, the comedian, he was in The Mighty Boosh, he's 53. Stuart Bingham, professional snooker player, he was the 2015 world champion from Essex. Battled in, isn't it? Yeah, he's 50. Gotye. He's an Australian, Belgian-born Australian singer-songwriter. How does that work? He had that massive hit, Somebody I Used to Know. We'll hear in a minute. He's 46. Mucha Mbuna, 41. She was a member of the girl group The Sugar Babes. She was born in Brent, London. And Tom Daley, who never seems to age, the diving guy, he's 32 years old today. Here we go then. Let's celebrate Mucha Mbuna's birthday.

Happy birthday, Mujer. 41 years today. And let's do a bit of this then. Yes, it's time for the word for today before we celebrate Gotch's birthday. Yesterday, the word was brolly. Have you got your brolly, Maureen? Yeah, brolly. Of course it was umbrella, a slang term for umbrella. Well done to the following. Well done to Jonathan, to Christopher, to Colin, to David, to Stephen, to Nettie. And my word, Beryl says she doesn't say anything today. Obviously, brolly means the same in Sheffield as it does down here. Yeah, normally, oh, in Sheffield, that means something completely different. It means that. It doesn't. Brolly means brolly, I assume, Beryl. Also, well done to Terence, John and Paul. You ready for today's word then? Yeah, okay. Got the brand new word for today. Let's give it to you now. Yeah, the word today is nosh. N-O-S-H. Three definitions. Is it a small decorative candle holder? Food or a meal to eat enthusiastically? Or is it a thick knitted scarf worn outdoors? Yeah, okay. So nosh is your word. Three possible definitions. Is it a candle holder? Is it to eat enthusiastically, to eat your food or meal enthusiastically? Or is it a thick knitted scarf worn outdoors? We gave you the answer, of course, at about 1:30. We said that this day, 1980, Gotche was born. He's 46 years old. He was born in Bruges in Belgium. He lives in Australia. And of course, he had this massive hit.

Gotcha, featuring Kimbra right here on CPR FM. As well as the birthdays, we lost quite a few famous people today. We lost Barbara Cartland this day 2000. She was 98. She was known as the Queen of Romance. She's an author, of course. John Gielgud was 96. He also died this day 2000. And this day 1965, we lost Geoffrey de Havilland. He was an English aviation pioneer, an aerospace engineer who founded the aircraft company de Havilland. And there's only one, well, there's a couple of songs I can play, but I thought we'll play this.

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Such a good song. Macy Gray, I Try. I try and present a radio show each day, and I fail. Oh, yes, in other news, I've got to say that, thanks to Thomas, because every month, I think I mentioned this last month, for a couple of weeks, we deliver local leaflets or booklets to the area which we live. I don't know if you get them your way. They're called The Net, and it has loads of adverts and loads of stuff what's going on. It covers Gillingham and Raynham and other areas as well. And I've got to say, if you listen to this, and this could apply to you, I've got to say thank you to people who have their letterboxes ground level. Wow! Because yesterday I went out. I'm bearing in mind I'm in my 30s now. I'm not a young fella. But trying to bend down and put stuff through a letterbox, which is barely 6 inches off the ground. Oh, my word. Please, just do us all a favour and ban them. Keir Starmer, just ban the ground letterboxes. Yeah, that's what I say. If I was going to stand for Parliament tomorrow, I reckon I'll get the backing of all posties out there, newspaper delivery people, and whatever you deliver. I reckon you're all going to back me on this. Ban letterboxes which are on the ground.

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CPR FM, just like me in my letterboxes. Bit of wishful thinking. Yeah, I know the posties are behind me on this. So if you're a postie listening and you think, yeah, we should ban ground-level letterboxes, do drop me an email, jono@cprfm.com. If I get enough response to this, I'm going to start a petition, all right?

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3: The music you grew up with.
4: We could see cheaper foods in the supermarkets as Rachel Reeves sets out new cost of living plans. The government say tariffs on over 100 types of products are expected to save customers more than £150 million a year. Shadow Chancellor Mel Stride says the Chancellor's policies are the reason people are struggling.
5: She put up taxes, particularly on businesses, which stoked inflation, slowed the economy, borrowed a lot of money, which has stoked inflation as well. And we've ended up in a very weak and fragile position, just as we're going into additional pressures now because of the Middle East.
4: The Home Office say the number of asylum seekers housed in UK hotels has hit a new low. UK net migration dropped to 170,000 last year, the lowest since the COVID-19 pandemic. The Office for National Statistics say it's because less people from outside the EU are arriving in the UK for work. Next, the boss of Ofcom says allegations of rape and sexual assault made by contestants on Married at First Sight have raised really serious concerns. Dame Melanie Dawes says the regulator will tighten its guidance around reality shows if necessary. Former participant Shona Manderson accused her on-screen partner of sexual misconduct while on the Channel 4 programme, and two other anonymous women alleged they were raped by their on-screen husbands. All three men deny the allegations. Wes Streeting has set out plans for a wealth tax if he won a Labour leadership bid. The former health secretary says the current system isn't fair and penalises work. He says he intends to stand in any contest to replace Sir Keir Starmer after he resigned from government last week. And if you're gearing up for a bank holiday getaway, you're likely to face some traffic. The RAC say they estimate 19 million cars will take to the roads between Friday and Monday. Rob Dennis is their senior policy officer.
6: Despite the fact fuel prices are very high, the weather's improving and it's clear that drivers want to make the most of that.
4: That's the latest from Radio News Hub. I'm Lucy Gorman-Lee.
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8: CPRFM weather. A bit of cloud this morning, followed by wall-to-wall sunshine through the afternoon into the evening. Very warm, highs of 24 or 25 degrees. Overnight tonight, no lower than around 14 degrees and staying dry. And the outlook for Friday, partly cloudy, very warm, temperatures can hit 30.
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0: The Lars, There She Goes, a song with just one verse. It is just one verse. Here we comes on the air, turn it up, tune it right, show no business on the air. I realised last hour I only gave out the word for today once. We'll put that right in a second. We'll give you today's word for today.
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0: So today's word then is nosh. N-O-S-H, nosh. Is it a small decorative candle holder? Is it a food or a meal to eat enthusiastically? Or is it a thick knitted scarf worn outdoors? So you can have a candle holder, food or a meal to eat enthusiastically? Or is it a thick scarf? There you go, those are your choices. What is it? Play along, find the Facebook post on the Jono Pearce Radio Show page. Put your answer there. If you get it right, we'll give you a shout out tomorrow. The

Playing that especially for Gav. Yeah, he's requested that. He said, Jono, play Friday I'm in Love. But Gav is oh, you wanted it tomorrow. Okay, never mind. Talking about... Yeah, Gav, we might do it again tomorrow. Talking about tomorrow. Tomorrow after 1 o'clock being Friday, it's the lunch hour power hour, right? The lunch hour power hour. That is tomorrow. That means we celebrate the end of the working week and we play you upbeat tunes. Get your request in, Jono at cprfm.com by this afternoon

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Hello, how you doing? It's the Music File here on CPR FM. This day, 1955, Chuck Berry recorded Maybelline at Universal Recording Studio, Chicago in Illinois. The song, adapted in part from the Western song fiddle tune Ida Red, is said to be one of the first rock and roll songs. Jumping forward to 1977, Rod Stewart was a number one on the UK singles chart with a double A-sided single, I Don't Want to Talk About It, and The First Cut is the Deepest. I Don't Want to Talk About It was also a number three hit for Everything But the Girl in 1988. And the other song, The First Cut is the Deepest, we remember was recorded by Sheryl Crow as well. But here's Rod's version.

This day, 1981, Bob Marley received a state funeral in Jamaica. The funeral combined elements of Ethiopian orthodoxy and Rastafarian tradition, both of which he held to. He was buried in a chapel near his birthplace with his beloved guitar. That's Bob Marley this day, 1981. The following year, 1982, the Hacienda Club was opened in Manchester, England. Madonna made a UK TV debut at the club when the Channel 4 music show The Tube was broadcast live. Hacienda Club was home to many Manchester acts, including Oasis, Happy Mondays, The Smiths, The Charlatans, M People, and James. Sadly, the club closed in 1997, but I'm sure James would have played this there.

James, sit down at 12:37. Just sit down. For goodness sake, don't get up when I'm talking. Just sit down. Anyway, finally on the music file for today, going to jump to 2024. Geffen Records announced Olivia Rodrigo's debut album, Sour, continued to smash records 3 years after its release and become the all-time highest streaming album by a female artist on Spotify, with over 12.3 billion streams to date.

hate to give the satisfaction asking how you're doing now. How's the castle built off people you pretend to care about? Just what you wanted. Look at you, cool guy, you got it. I see the parties and diamonds sometimes when I close my eyes. 6 months of torture you sold to some forbidden paradise. I loved you truly.

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5: Hi, I'm Callum, the radio voiceover guy. I had dreams of recording voiceovers for Terry Wogan, Steve Wright, John Peel, and even Chris Moyles. But I just end up reading out Jono's name and trying to make him sound professional. And to make things worse, he hasn't even paid me.

Jerry Cinnamon, loving that track, 12:47. Remind you, after two this afternoon, Kev's along with his Thursday afternoon show, so make sure you stick with him. In about just under three quarters of an hour, we'll give you the answer to our word for today. We give you word three definitions, and you have to tell us which is the correct one. As simple as that. So, the word today is nosh. Is it a small decorative candle holder? Is it food or a meal to eat enthusiastically? Or is it a thick knitted scarf worn outdoors? There you go. Those are your choices. The word is nosh. If you want to play along, go to Facebook. You can find it on the Jono Pierce show page. If you know me personally, which loads of you do, just put it on my wall. Is it a wall? I don't know. Just put the answer there. And if you get it right, you get a shout out tomorrow. And if you want to be my friend, do you want to be my friend? Yeah, just ask and I'll probably say yes. Right, one we didn't have time for in the music file was this day, 1988. Wet, Wet, Wet and Billy Bragg were number one on the UK singles chart with this.

0: this week's number five for Michael Jackson and Beat It. Yeah, yeah, it's true. It's actually at number five this week. Did you like that? My Top of the Pops audition. In the next hour, then, we'll give you the answers to our word for today, which is nosh. Take us up to news, which is coming next. Sabrina, boys.
1: Boys.

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4: Free bus rides and cheaper food. That's Rachel Reeves' new plans to tackle the cost of living. The government say cutting import tariffs on more than 100 types of product will save consumers £150 million a year. But Shadow Chancellor Mel Stride says it doesn't go far enough.
5: I'm sure every little helps a little bit, but it's not going to make a huge difference to the way people feel about the kind of pressures that they're under at the moment. And these pressures have arrived because of the decisions that the Chancellor took.
4: UK net migrations hit its lowest level since the start of the COVID-19 pandemic and was down nearly half than the previous year. The Office for National Statistics say the difference between those moving here and the number of people leaving was 171,000, largely driven by less people arriving from outside the EU. Next, an NHS trust has sacked 11 staff members after they accessed medical records of the victims of the Nottingham stabbing. Barnaby Webber, Grace O'Malley Kumar and Ian Coates were killed by Valdo Calacane in 2023. Nottingham University NHS Trust say investigations are ongoing. The UK has summoned Israel's most senior diplomat in Britain over a video of detainees posted by the country's security minister. Israeli Minister Itamar Ben-Gvir was condemned internationally for sharing footage taunting international activists held in Israel after taking part in an aid flotilla. The Israeli Chargé d'Affaires Daniela Grudzki-Eckstein was summoned to the Foreign Office, which said the move reflected the UK's strong condemnation of Mr. Ben-Gvir's conduct. And drivers are being warned to expect delays over the weekend. The RAC say they estimate 19 million people will take to the roads for bank holiday getaways. Rod Dennis is their senior policy officer.
6: If you're leaving this weekend, try and get away early in the morning. If you leave your journey until the middle of the day, you're going to be sharing the roads with everybody else.
4: From Radio News Hub, I'm Lucy Gorman-Lee.
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10: A bit of cloud this morning, followed by wall-to-wall sunshine through the afternoon into the evening. Very warm, highs of 24 or 25 degrees. Overnight tonight, no lower than around 14 degrees and staying dry. And the outlook for Friday, partly cloudy, very warm, temperatures can hit 30.
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0: Here we go into the last hour then. Girls Aloud kicking us off.
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0: So this hour then we're looking back at some news stories on this day in history. 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
0: So nosh, three possible definitions, only one is true. Is it a small decorative candle holder? Is it food or a meal to eat enthusiastically? Or is it a thick knitted scarf worn outdoors? Also, got a complaint. Yeah, got a complaint. Don't worry, it's not an Ofcom complaint. Just in case James is listening, it's not that type of complaint. It's from a disgruntled football fan, which we'll deal with very, very soon, all right? I'll deal with it soon, don't worry about it. But we are here on CPRFM to two...

Jimmy Nail. You're right. He supports a good football team. I know he does. Jimmy Nail talking about that. That's the level of the complaint. I've got a complaint. Yeah, I know. I've got a complaint. Apparently yesterday, I didn't mention Arsenal winning the league. So Thomas has complained. Yeah, I know. Yeah, I know. But congratulations to Arsenal for winning the league for the first time in 22 years. Well done. I'm not going to mention anything about your decisions. No one getting sent off. Nothing like that. I'm not going to be bitter. I know Paul likes it as well. Hello, Paul. Paul Thomas and Keir Starmer, the rest of you. Yeah, congratulations. And as Thomas made a complaint, I'm going to play a song which you absolutely hate. Here we go. Joel Corey and Tom Grennan.

0: Does he, Phil? Does Jesus really know you and know you're right? No, he doesn't. No, no, no. Not gonna get all religious on you, but no. No, Phil, I think you're mistaken. We'll leave it there. Anyway, just in case you want to write in or email me at jono@cprfm.com and complain about my show, I will put a song you hate on, all right? That's how it works.
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26 after 1 o'clock. Yes, it is me all the way through to two when Kev's here at after two with his afternoon show. Let's have a look at some events on this day in history then. 2024, we're going to start racing because I love this. And why can't the Royal Mail do this for us? 2024, French Post Office, La Poste, issues a scratch and sniff stamp that smells of bread. That is genius. Why can't we do that in the UK? How's to celebrate the baguette? It's released around St. Honor's Day, patron saint of bakers. The stamp celebrates the baguette's 2022 inclusion as UNESCO Intangible Cultural Heritage. That's what we need. So what would we have in the UK? Scratch and sniff. We must have one of the amount of cannabis I smell around. It's disgusting. Really is. If you smoke cannabis, people, I'm not saying this. And kids, it's not right. It's not sensible. Just grow up. But you think you smoke cannabis and you think that, oh, no one would know. Yeah, I smoke cannabis, no one's going to know. Actually, we can all smell you, fella. You stink, all right? You stink. That's what I'm going to say. Anyway, 2013 on this day, Microsoft announced the release of the Xbox One. That was on 2013. I can't believe this. 2007. So we're talking 19 years ago. You'll be shocked at this. 2007 on this day, the Cutty Sark, the world's last surviving tea clipper located in Greenwich, as I say, in London, was severely damaged by fire during a major conservation project. That is mad. That is 20 years next year. Yeah, 10 million quid in damage. That's unbelievable. 1988, Margaret Thatcher holds her controversial Sermon on the Mount before the General Assembly of the Church of Scotland. And this day, 1980, Star Wars Episode 5, Empire Strikes Back, starring Mark Hamill, Harrison Ford and Carrie Fisher, opens in cinemas in the UK in its second film, the Star Wars film series, and the fifth chronological chapter of the Skywalker saga. Why didn't they release one on May the 4th? I don't get it. It's ridiculous. Anyway, can I give you the word for today? Well, the answer to the word for today, right after this on Coldplay.

play, of course. 27 before 2 o'clock. Let's do this then. The word for today was nosh. Gave you three choices. It's definitely not a thick scarf. It's definitely not a candle holder. So that means it's got to be a food or a meal to eat enthusiastically. So get some nosh. Is a food or a meal, or you can nosh it down. So eat enthusiastically. So there you go. Well done if you got that right. We'll give you a shout out tomorrow if you did. I thought this was rather apt. UB40, food for thought.

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0: Thursday with Jono Pearce is like the warm-up act to the weekend. A bit unpredictable, occasionally surreal, but surprisingly comforting. He said, "Hello, Rye," with such enthusiasm I felt seen.
1: When I was 6 years old,

Sheeran. Castle on the Hill. Castle if you're from up north, or castle if you're down south. Castle. You can always tell if Les Miserables. I don't know if you like Les Miserables, but there's a song called Castle on the Hill. And depends if it's a northern young, because it's sung by a young lass. She dreams because she's brought up by the people in the pub in it. Yeah. You know what I'm saying. And you can always tell if the young lass is from the north or the south. Depends if she sings, I live in a castle in the hill. I live in a castle. Yeah, it depends. Yeah, and you know, it's like being at Les Miserables hearing me sing that, wasn't it? Yeah, I know. Anyway, tomorrow, after one at this time, we are doing the Lunch Hour Power Hour, right? If you want your favourite tune in there, it's got to be upbeat, it's got to be happy, it's got to be cheery. If you want that in, email me now at jono@cprfm.com, or just go to the post on Facebook and put it on there.

Elvis Costello. That is about it from us. I tell you what, Kev's coming up after the news. Take care. Stay safe. We'll regroup tomorrow at 11 o'clock here on the 11 Toofy. Ta-ra for now. Bye-bye.

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4: Rachel Reeves has announced cuts to VAT on summer attractions.
5: I recognise that what matters for families is not just getting by, but being able to enjoy time together without worrying about the next bill. That is why I am launching the Great British Summer Savings Scheme to help families and support our hospitality sector.
4: It's part of the Chancellor's cost of living package aimed at easing the impact from the Iran war. Other measures include free bus travel for children during August and cutting tariffs on food products. 11 staff members at an NHS trust have been sacked for inappropriately accessing medical records of the Nottingham stabbing victims. Nottingham University Hospital's NHS trust say that a further 14 have had action taken against them. Barnaby Webber, Grace O'Malley Kumar and Ian Coates were killed by Valdo Calacane in 2023. Next, UK net migration dropped to an estimated 171,000 last year. That's the lowest level since the start of the COVID-19 pandemic. The figures for the 12 months to December are now nearly a half what they were compared to the year before. The Office for National Statistics says it's because less people from outside the EU are arriving to the UK for work. New documents show the late Queen was very keen for Andrew Mountbatten Windsor to take on a prominent role of national interest before he was appointed trade envoy in 2001. He served for a decade before stepping down in 2011. It's been released as part of files related to the former Duke of York's role as specialist representative for trade after accusations that he sent sensitive information to Jeffrey Epstein. Andrew Mountbatten Windsor has always denied any wrongdoing. And the RAC say they estimate 19 million cars will take to the roads for the bank holiday weekend. Rod Dennis is their senior policy officer.
6: Despite the fact fuel prices are very high, the weather's improving and it's clear that drivers want to make the most of that.
4: From Radio News Hub, I'm Lucy Gormanley.
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9: A bit of cloud this morning, followed by wall-to-wall sunshine through the afternoon into the evening. Very warm, highs of 24 or 25 degrees. Overnight tonight, no lower than around 14 degrees, is staying dry. And the outlook for Friday, partly cloudy, very warm, temperatures can hit 30.
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0: A very good afternoon and welcome along to the afternoon show here on CPRFM, playing the music you grew up with. A big thanks to Jono as always. A number one there from Dua Lipa with The New Rules. And we've got two more number ones coming up for you from Brian and Michael and Rod Stewart.
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As we mentioned, a number one for Brian and Michael with Matchstalk Man and Matchstalk Cats.

0: Coming up after the break, we've got Cat Stevens and The First Cut Is the Deepest. It was also a hit for Rod Stewart back in 1970s. And that takes us back to the 1960s. And staying with the 60s, that was Petula Clark, one of my favourites from her, and Downtown.
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And if you're new to CPRFM, we play a twin spin. One of those tracks will be a cover version, but in this instance, there was both cover versions. That was Harbour Lights from 1960, originally done by Barry Gray in 1937. And we started off with the 1958 hit for the Platters, Smoke Gets in Your Eyes. And that was first released back in 1931 by Paul Whiteman. Time for a bit of Bonnie Tyler.

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0: CPR FM, playing the music you grew up with, online on your smart speaker and on a DAB. Back to 1973 with Maria Muldaur, Midnight at the Oasis, and that was also covered by the Brand New Heavies in the 1990s. George Ezra and Paradise. So we're going from an Oasis to Paradise with George. From his album Staying at Tamara's, 2018 was the year it was released.
1: My love.

Up next, we're going back to 2006 with Nickelback. From All the Right Reasons album, we're going to be a rock star and take us back to 1977. There's Heatwave and Always and Forever, written by Rod Temperton of the band. He also wrote many songs for Michael Jackson. I threw a stand-

bringing you rock on a Thursday afternoon. Alice Cooper and Elected. Billion Dollar Babies was the album it came from, and the year was 1972. Moving forward 10 years to 1982 with Robert Wyatt with the Elvis Costello song A Shipbuilding. This takes us up to the news at 3. We'll have more of the music you grew up with after the news at 3, playing the music you grew up with.

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4: VAT has been slashed to 5% on summer attractions.
5: This will apply to ticket prices for both adults and children, covering attractions such as fairs, theme parks, zoos and museums. It will include children's tickets for cinemas, concerts, soft play and the theatre.
4: Rachel Reeves set out the measures as part of her Great British Summer Savings Scheme, aimed at easing the impact of the Iran war. Other measures include cutting tariffs on food products and free bus travel for children. An NHS trust has sacked 11 staff members after they accessed medical records of the victims of the Nottingham stabbing. Barnaby Webber, Grace O'Malley Kumar and Ian Coates were killed by Valdo Calacane in 2023. Nottingham University NHS Trust say investigations are ongoing. Next, the Home Office say the number of asylum seekers housed in UK hotels has hit a new low. UK net migration dropped to 171,000 last year, the lowest since the COVID-19 pandemic. The Office for National Statistics says it's because less people from outside the EU are arriving to the UK for work. The UK has summoned Israel's most senior diplomat in Britain over a video of detainees posted by the country's security minister. Israeli Minister Itamar Ben-Gvir was condemned internationally for sharing footage taunting activists held in Israel after taking part in an aid flotilla. The Israeli Chargé d'Affaires Daniela Grudzki-Eckstein was summoned to the Foreign Office, which said the move reflected the UK's strong condemnation of Mr. Ben-Gvir's conduct. And drivers are being warned to expect delays over the weekend. The RAC say they estimate 19 million people will take to the roads for bank holiday getaways. Rod Dennis is their senior policy officer.
6: If you're leaving this weekend, try and get away early in the morning. If you leave your journey until the middle of the day, you're going to be sharing the roads with everybody else.
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8: CPR FM. A bit of cloud this morning, followed by wall-to-wall sunshine through the afternoon into the evening. Very warm, highs of 24 or 25 degrees. Overnight tonight, no lower than around 14 degrees and staying dry. And the outlook for Friday, partly cloudy, very warm, temperatures can hit 30.
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0: Welcome back to hour two of the afternoon show with Kev. With you for another hour through until four, then it's drive time. Roxette from their self-titled album, Roxette. 1990 was the year, and that was called Joyride.
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Waiting in the Wings, we've got The Small Faces and All or Nothing, taking us back to the 1960s. And that took us back to 1972, the glam rock group T-Rex with Mark Bolan on lead vocals and Children of the Revolution.

0: from a debut album, Kylie. That's Kylie Minogue and Got To Be Certain. And we're going to be staying with 1988 after the short break with Shania Twain from her album, Come On Over, from this moment on.
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0: the title track to the film The Man from Hong Kong. 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

Our second twin spin this afternoon from Ronan Keating. And Life is a Roller Coaster. 26 years ago that was released, still sounding as good now as it did back then. And When You Say Nothing At All, first released by Keith Whiteley in 1988, 11 years later, 1999 for Ronan. And that was, I think it was come from the film Notting Hill. The Backstreet Boys. I Want It That Way, here on CPR FM.

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from the album Call for Cats. 1979 was the year. That is Up the Junction, peaking at number two for them back then. And Katie Lang, She's Got a Constant Craving, from 1992.

Right, own up. Who was pretending to be Alan Partridge? Knowing me and knowing you, aha. Uh-huh. There's Abba with Knowing Me and Knowing You. Bringing us closer to the end of the show, we've got Sophie B. Hawkins and Damn I Wish I Was Your Lover here on CPRFM, online, on your smart speaker, and on DAB.

saw James Blunt in Hyde Park for Party in the Park in 2011. And he was brilliant. And he also had done a little bit of crowd surfing on that day. And I also saw him at the Royal Albert Hall. But that's about it for me for today. I'll leave you with Wham and Wake Me Up Before You Go Go. Taking us up to the news at 4. Drive Time follows the news at 4. Join me tomorrow between 2 and 4 for another afternoon show on Friday as we take a step closer to the weekend.

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4: The Chancellor's announced a series of measures aimed at relieving the cost of living crisis. VAT is to be cut on theme park tickets and children's meals, and bus travel for those aged between 5 and 15 will be free throughout August. Rachel Reeve says it will help families across the UK during the summer.
5: I recognise that what matters for families is not just getting by, but being able to enjoy time together without worrying about the next bill. That is why I am launching the Great British Summer Savings Scheme to help families and support our hospitality sector.
4: Newly released documents have revealed the late Queen was very keen for her son, Andrew Mountbatten Windsor, to take on the role of trade envoy. The files also document the then Prince Andrew had a preference for visiting more sophisticated countries. 11 members of staff have been sacked by an NHS trust for inappropriately accessing medical records of the Nottingham attacks victims. Students Barnaby Webber and Grace O'Malley Kumar and grandfather Ian Coates were stabbed to death in 2023 by Valdo Calacane. Staff at Nottingham University Hospital's NHS Trust access the victims' records without any official reason. Net migration, the number of people leaving the country versus the number of people arriving, has halved. New Home Office figures show 171,000 people were added to the population in 2025, the lowest since 2012, excluding the pandemic. 19 million people will be taking to the roads this bank holiday weekend. The RAC are warning drivers to expect big delays, and their senior policy advisor Rod Dennis has this advice.
6: You're leaving this weekend, try and get away early in the morning. If you leave your journey until the middle of the day, you're going to be sharing the roads with everybody else.
4: And thousands of Aston Villa fans are lining the streets of Birmingham for the club's victory parade after winning the Europa League. It's their first major European trophy since 1982. That's the latest from Radio News Hub. I'm David Hall.
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10: A bit of cloud this morning, followed by wall-to-wall sunshine through the afternoon into the evening. Very warm, highs of 24 or 25 degrees. Overnight tonight, no lower than around 14 degrees and staying dry. And the outlook for Friday, partly cloudy, very warm, temperatures can hit 30.
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2: I know what we were all thinking when I came out here. 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So yeah, Scottish Beyonce. We're very similar. We both love to sing and dance. We're both beautiful. And we both love Jay-Z.

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3: The music you grew up with.
4: VAT is to be slashed on some summer attractions. It's part of attempts to tackle the cost of living crisis. Tariffs on food products and free bus travel for children will also be introduced under a raft of measures. Chancellor Rachel Reeves says it will help families across the country.
5: This will apply to ticket prices for both adults and children, covering attractions such as fairs, theme parks, zoos and museums. It will include children's tickets for cinemas, concerts, soft play and the theatre.
4: But Shadow Chancellor Mel Stride says it doesn't go far enough.
6: It's not going to make a huge difference to the way people feel about the kind of pressures that they're under at the moment. And these pressures have arrived because of the decisions that the Chancellor took.
4: Five people have been arrested on suspicion of fraud offences in relation to a local election in Tameside. The four men and a woman are being held as part of an investigation into the process of how candidates were put forward. New files have shown the late Queen was very keen for her son Andrew Mountbatten Windsor to be a trade envoy. Hundreds of documents about the former prince's job have been released by the government, but Trade Secretary Sir Chris Bryant says there is no more to come.
7: I think this is probably the last tranche of material that we have. If there is more, we will publish it. I have instructed officials all along to work as fast as we possibly can and to be as transparent as we possibly can, and that's precisely what we will do.
4: Air France and Airbus have been found guilty of corporate manslaughter. It's over a 2009 plane crash in which 228 people were killed. The flight between Rio de Janeiro and Paris crashed into the Atlantic Ocean after the jet stalled during a storm. And Europe's leading travel operator, TUI, has ended its sponsorship of Channel 4's Married at First Sight. The programme is currently the subject of an investigation after three former contestants made serious sexual allegations against their on-screen husbands. That's the latest from Radio News Hub. I'm David Hall.
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10: A bit of cloud this morning, followed by wall-to-wall sunshine through the afternoon into the evening. Very warm, highs of 24 or 25 degrees. Overnight tonight, no lower than around 14 degrees and staying dry. And the outlook for Friday, partly cloudy, very warm, temperatures can hit 30.
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2: 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Across

came up with that sitting in my bedroom playing on acoustic, and I think I called Ted at 3 in the morning, woke him up, and I said, man, you gotta hear this. This is gonna be a single. And I played it for him, and he's half asleep going, sure, man, whatever. He says, might need a couple of changes. I said, no, man, it's great just like it is. And we took it to the studio, and actually it didn't change much, and it actually was a single. That's the only time I've been right about anything as far as singles go. The premise of it is basically trying to get the world leaders, without saying that directly, to get together and forget all your problems and talk through music instead of politics.

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0: A bit of cloud this morning, followed by wall-to-wall sunshine through the afternoon into the evening. Very warm, highs of 24 or 25 degrees. Overnight tonight, no lower than around 14 degrees and staying dry. And the outlook for Friday, partly cloudy, very warm, temperatures can hit 30. The music you grew up.
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CPR FM, playing music that you grew up with. That is Phil Still, through the decades on a Thursday evening. And on a Thursday, we give you an hour's worth of 80s music. That was Belinda Carlisle and Circle in the Sand. Myself, I'll have a build some sandcastles. I don't know about you, but hey, that's life. Here's Matthew Wilder and Break My Stride. Good evening.

0: CPOFM playing classic songs from the 80s on a Thursday. That is Madness and Our House. I remember when that first came out, it was the early 80s, and I remember my brother going off to the army, and that was playing off in the distance. So that song always reminds me of my brother. Music on the way from the Weather Girls, and they've apparently got a weather report for us.
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That is the Weather Girls on CPR FM, playing music that you grew up with. It is Phil Still with Through the Decades on a Thursday, and on a Thursday, it's an hour's worth of 50s. The Weather Girls, and it's raining rain. Myself, at least it's better, the rain men than frogs. I cannot stand frogs in the slightest. Here's Bananarama, and they're going to tell us that it's going to be a cool summer. I hope not. It's just nice and sunny.

0: That is Wham, and the final song from them, I do believe, The Edge of Heaven. It is Phil Still with Through the Decades on a Thursday, CPR-FM, playing music that you grew up with. We're going to get an invitation to a pleasure dome with Frankie Goes to Hollywood.
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CPR FM, playing music that you grew up with. I remember growing up to that. Johnny Hedge Jazz, one of my all-time favourite bands, Johnny Hedge Jazz. They're still about, you know, but they do the occasional concert down at Butlins. Other holiday places are more than welcome as well. It is Phil Still between now and 8 o'clock, and then we have 2 hours of music that you grew up with. Here's Annie Lennox, and she's walking on broken glass. Quick, where's the plasters? 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

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It is Phil Still keeping you company till 8 o'clock, and then we have 2 hours of non-stop 80s and 90s coming your way as we play you music that you grew up with. Here's New Order and a great song called True Faith.

CPR FM, playing music that you grew up with. That is the Proclaimers and Letter to America. Yes, I wonder what they must have put in the letter. Dear Donald, hope you are well. Here's Brian Ferry, and he's A Slave to Love. Good evening and welcome. It is Through the Decades on a Thursday evening.

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2: 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This

0: bit of cloud this morning, followed by wall-to-wall sunshine through the afternoon into the evening. Very warm, highs of 24 or 25 degrees. Overnight tonight, no lower than around 14 degrees, and staying dry. And the outlook for Friday, partly cloudy, very warm, temperatures can hit 30.
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1: 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This

0: cloudy weekend, but the good news is it should stay dry. Temperatures around 15 or 16 degrees during the day and down to around about 8 or 9 overnight. Monday, going to be a mostly cloudy day, highs of 16 and lows of 10.
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A warm night tonight, no lower than around 11 degrees. The sky will clear and it'll stay dry. The sun's going to come up at 5 o'clock this morning. Going to be a warm, dry and sunny day. Maximum temperatures 24 or 25 degrees.

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2: Coming up next, another hour of the music you grew up with. 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
3: Trans women, biological males who identify as women should not use female toilets or changing rooms. That's according to the Equalities Watchdog, which has set out new guidance saying same-sex spaces must be used on the basis of biological sex. Chairwoman of the Equality and Human Rights Commission is Mary-Ann Stevenson.
4: What the Supreme Court judgment made clear last year was that where you have services that are provided for women only or separately for women and men, that has to be on the basis of biological sex. But they also made clear that trans people are protected against discrimination and harassment.

0: 16th, new papers show the late Queen pressed for her son, Andrew Mountbatten Windsor, to become a trade envoy. Hundreds of files relating to the former prince's job have been released by the government, and Liberal Democrat MP Wendy Chamberlain says it raises a lot of red flags.
1: Now, the files we have seen show that there was no vetting by the government, and the documents we do have clearly show concerns about the potential for conflicts of interest. And why did that not lead to any scrutiny or vetting, not just at the start, but at any stage during his tenure as an envoy?
0: Net migration has halved. 171,000 people were added to the population in 2025, and thousands of Aston Villa fans have filled Birmingham streets to celebrate the club's Europa League victory. That's the latest from Radio News Hub. I'm David Hall.
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3: weather. A warm night tonight, no lower than around 11 degrees. The sky will clear and it'll stay dry. The sun's going to come up at 5 o'clock this morning. Going to be a warm, dry and sunny day. Maximum temperatures 24 or 25 degrees.

0: you're part of the deal, cuz. 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
0: My husband is due back tomorrow, Mrs. Johnston. I must have my baby. We made an agreement, a bargain. You swore on the Bible.
1: Better see which one you want.
0: I'll take...
1: No, don't tell me which one to take.

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3: Toilets and changing rooms must be used on the basis of biological sex. New guidance from the Equalities Watchdog has clarified a ruling from the Supreme Court, which states a trans woman, a biological male who identifies as a woman, should not use female toilets or changing rooms. Chairwoman of the Equality and Human Rights Commission, Mary-Ann Stevenson, says people need to be sensible.
4: We've had separate toilets services for women and men for decades, and we don't have people on the door checking who goes in. Generally speaking, service providers make it clear what the rules are and people follow them, and that's what the code makes clear.
3: VAT is to be slashed on some summer attractions. It's part of attempts to tackle the cost of living crisis. Chancellor Rachel Reeves says it will help families across the country.
5: I hope that combination of measures will give a bit of extra relief to families, particularly during the summer months, when I know that we should always look forward to the summer holidays and extra time with the kids. But I do also recognise that for a lot of people, the challenge of finding that extra money can be tough.
3: Prime Minister Sir Keir Starmer says he will be out campaigning for potential leadership rival Andy Burnham. The Makerfield by-election takes place on the 18th of June, and the PM says Labour